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2: Out here, the handshake still means something. 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
4: Now for today's forecast, they're calling for thunder. They're calling for rain, about 5 to 10 millimeters of it, with some wind kicking up, getting to a high of 18. Supposed to be the parade today, so I hope that I'm wrong. For tonight, more of the same, another 5 to 10 millimeters and a low of 14, continuing into Sunday with more rain and a high of 18. Monday, it's going to be 18 again here with a chance of more showers. Tuesday, bringing in some sunshine with a mix of clouds and a high of 20. Same thing again on Wednesday, getting to a high of 24. Local news, weather, and sports from SwiftCurrentOnline.com.
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It's High Valley's Come On Down. How you doing? I'm Tank Montana. Nate Holler on the way for you, as well as The Fall from Cody Johnson. And here's Shaboozy and Good News.

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1: Joss Ross, Scared of Getting Sober. How you doing? 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
1: From the Provincial News Desk, I'm Judy Peters. A Moose Jaw RCMP officer has been sentenced for unlawfully entering a house while on duty. Here's reporter Sean Slatt to tell us more.
2: Constable Stephen Sharpin was given a 12-month conditional discharge and 1-year probation after pleading guilty in Moose Jaw Provincial

Saturday afternoon with Tank Montana. Hope you're having a great weekend. Jason Aldean on the way for you, as well as Tyler Joe Miller. And just ahead of Ella Langley, here's Alabama and Turn This One Up.

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Calvary Answers for Me. That's Music of Freedom, a quartet from Edmonton not singing together anymore. But when the Perrys recorded that song, it was nominated as one of the 10 favorite songs of 2004. We're going to hear from the favorite female singer and the favorite young artist of 2004 right after this.